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He looks at the objects on the breakfast table, calculating the moves to clear it. He measures the distance of his chair to the table, how to push chair back and stand up without hitting the table with his legs.

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3: I am just like you. 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

0: one venue, two rooms, heavyweight sound systems, and 14 DJs bringing the vibes from 3 p.m. until late. 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

0: Big wave to Sinead this morning. Big wave to the Genix. Big wave to the Phantom Freak. Big wave to the Byron Boy. Big wave to the Stefania. 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With the music.
1: D'abord, y'a vous.
0: Smiley, smiley.

0: as we backtrack the last couple of tracks in no particular order, because I've put them all in the wrong places. Yes. Hubie and Set One. Now, maybe a couple from those guys. Something Madras, Los Astros, Un Massage.
1: Yes, yes. Yes.
0: Something entitled Fauté.
1: Yes.
0: No label, just the name.
1: Jesus, yes.
0: White label from Good Plus. Something from Space Between. White label.
1: Why?
0: We're just getting the flow into motion. 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

a beautiful feeling. When you just play some records and you think, oh, I've got to do this today. 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That's called planning, Zaki. Music makes you wonder. And that's a beautiful way to flow. Big wave to Herb. Big wave to JJ. A big wave to Double S. Happy New Day. Big wave to all our Point Blank Radio family, the DJs, the management. Of course, you guys, the listeners. We're a family. We drop all sorts of colours. Colours of music. Some make the mind wander. Some get you up and dancing. Some make you happy. Some make you sad. It's the beautiful frequency. But one thing we know it does, unites us.

Number by Nicola. An EP called Mistress. Big wave to Jade. Big wave to Catelyn. Big wave to the Reptar. Giving it a big roar. Big wave to the Reesey boy. Big wave to the Ebsy boy. Big wave to Warren. Big wave to the Jackal.

a beautiful number titled Ghetto of Excellence. One before that, a white label from Berlin, Disco Disco. And before that, Estebel, Surf. Smiley Smiley. Guys, the big birthday's on his way. Saturday, 14th of November, point blank, celebrates 32 years down there at Under. Freethorpe Close, Ladbroke Grove, W10 5XL. 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

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Thursday, 22nd of October, Chilli Funk Session. 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Yours truly, Zaki, Rude Boy Rupert, Lulu Levan, Tommy D, and the Chilli Funk family. That's Thursday, 22nd of October. 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Also this Saturday, guys, Zaki, 7-hour set. 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

beautiful, scrumptious, lovely. What else does Zachy say? Yum, yummy. Retro Facts, Summer Nights, 86. Before that, DJ Herb, Simple Flow, and a white label, Nevermind from Charisma.

Berg, Falling, from the Dreams album, playing right now, The Golden Thread, Luciano, Charles Webster, A Deep Number, Warm to the Hearts. You're here with Zaki on the Big Friendly Point Blank Radio. Big wave to the Float. Big wave to the Shermanator. Big wave to the Cappuccino. Big wave to the Jackal. Big wave to Fruity. Big wave to Tanya.

number. Thursday, 2 a.m. Satoshi Tommy, Ron Trent. One before that, Level Up, a Rick Wade. You're here with Zaki. Smiley, smiley. Can't believe it's a Thursday already. Big wave to the Jewelsy Jewels. Big wave to the Jewelsy Jewels family. Big wave to Kate. Big wave to Maddie. Big wave to the Sensei. 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

feeling, a tingly sensation all around the body. Something we all understand. 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You're here with Zaki. And don't forget those magic dates. 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

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One before that, You Are We, Crazy P, Ian Pooley, Paper Records. Before that, Mona Ling and Coast. Don't Talk to Me, Crosstown Rebels.

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0: Sapriava, Marky Mark. 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

very good to you. Welcome back to the show, Marky Muff from Tracks Point Blank DAB on Thursday morning. Just gone 9:30. And we're back over. As we do every week, digging crates, dusting on the vinyl record, jazz, funk, soul, disco, house, Balearic. Out to Scott.

Many thanks. Good to chat earlier. To the regulars. Morning. Jean Howe in the background. Morning Kitty, morning Fiddy, morning Shanator.

thanks to Zaki for breakfast show earlier. Now to Dexter. Great day.

Autumn Webb's is coming up next on a white label LP. Keeping things smooth, soulful and jazzy. Bit of Webb's tonight.

to the chef this morning. S-H-E-F. That's coming from the me. Up the chef. Keep it locked to peace. Spread the word. Point D-A-B. Don't forget your tickets today, the 14th of November, point blank, 32 years anniversary. We're under Lab Grove, West London, Chimes of Music, 14th of November. 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Get your tickets now. See you there. Timbo join the Websters. Out to the Jojo, out to the chocolate lover. Keep it nice and chill and smooth for the

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1: Oh, yes, indeed. Leave the radio for crew. The Heart FM to do their thing, and we'll bounce. When the greatest hits lot as well. Same, same old every week. Good morning to the acid ant. Loving it, loving it. Joe just locked it on. Out to Mr. Bonnet East Grinch, fresh back from Spain.

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Pete at Lipsfield, excellent stuff, great welcome course. Lovely lads. Out to the Lipsfield Chart golfers and the North Downs golfers. 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Great day yesterday, the sunshine.

flicking through the credits as we do. Got some Donald Byrd coming up after this. A little bit of James Last from the Voodoo Party LP coming up as well. But it's Last on Point.

Bradford must say on the jazzy tip, keeping it jazzy. Some Italian jazz, the Fivers Quintet coming up on a 12-inch. To Stuart Wade to play some Downs and classic from the place. Some Marvin, some Tammy, the Motown coming. Some Bacharach as well, but Bacharach. A bit of your rock. Some Rotary Kitchen all in the next few minutes as we the crates kill.

trademark sound of Birdbloom Records. From the Sweet Lady LP. Out to Lee on Instagram following posts.

Memories of the dial phones. A chat by a little bit. Mum and Dad used to run in the hallway. Keep that coming via the BB app. Messages. Gone are the days of putting down the phone box. Cold winter's evening.

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And excuse the crackles, a few crackles along the way. We are made of vinyl. Sitting down the old course.

Memories of DB Phone Box. Coming from Shermanator. Mention the calling.

some reason, I can smell the phone box now. Trying not to the handset be off when you're chatting. Ah, the pre-coats. Out to Trusty, to Amp. Out to the listeners. Come join us in the chat if you want.

side. Posty locked in, locked on. Good to hear it. Join the tunes. James Last, now to side a post. Mill Hill locked in, locked out to Richard.

to Richard. Out to Disco Dave. On this sunny Thursday morning in Southwest London. Bigging up Gary, all the Kent crew.

first hour done and dusted, just gone 10 o'clock. Time flies when you're having fun on BB. Digging the crates, marking up from dance tracks, dusting down the records. Keep it locked.

Guatemala crew locked in, locked on. Yes, Guatemala. Out to Esmo. Working the late nights, enjoying the vibes, enjoying the tunes. Welcome to the show. The Five Corners Quintet. Some Italian jazz.

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A well-worn copy.

Down to the Bone coming up after this. Kaidee on the mix. Out to Stuart Wade, aka Down to the Bone, DTTB, and the crew. Big up, Stuart.

Thursday, the 15th of October, 10:23. As we stroll through the Thursday morning, taking things nice and easy. Deep, jazzy, soulful grooves. And the coffee is on its way. At last.

0: Picking up Luke. 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
1: Out to Tash. Feeling the Oakland Stroke. Tony, Tony, Tony. Used to play this at all my bar gigs back in the day. On the 12.
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out to Chris Malai. Stereo. Time to turn up your stereo. Out to Dave H as well, locked in, locked on. Good morning, out to you. Let's have some fun.

Memories of our old buddy Beefy Trevor Lloyd on this. He used to love this. Been gone a few years now, but out to Beefy on this. One for you. Big up to Beefy.

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Got some Marvin and Tammy on Motown next. Keep your heads up high.

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Coming after 18 holes. 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

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Bit of Saturday Night Fever before this. Tomiko Jones in the background.

out to Joe today, out to Nammy, all the Brum crew. 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Picking up Antonio.

to Sam in Sheffield as well. Remember going to the Lead Mill back in the day? Late 80s, early 90s. That's the Sheffield crew. Locked in, locked on.

memories of driving up the motorway to Sheffield in the Triumph Stag convertible. About old mate Terry and Simon. Up to Worksop. 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And Donnie as well. 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Love that Triumph.

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Out to Greggles D. Out to Johnny. 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

out to the Tunbridge Wells crew, out to Gav. 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Once again, bigging up Vinny and all the crew. 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

Out to Asmo, out to Asbo. Out to Rich 420. Picking up the whiz. Out to Devon G. Picking up the regulars. Devon G locked in, locked on.

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Couple more from the disco, one from the Balearic Crates. 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Mark him up from Dance Tracks. 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

Richie Havens. Time to zip up your boots. Before this, High Voltage. Began Sečić on that. One for the old school heads, one for the Balearic heads. John from Tottenham locked in, locked on. Good morning. Out to John. 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

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Turn it up, turn it up, turn it up.

the wrong, the wrong, the wrong, the wrong, the wrong, the wrong, the wrong, the wrong, the wrong, the wrong, the wrong, the wrong, the wrong, the wrong, the wrong, the wrong, the wrong, the wrong, the wrong, the wrong, the wrong, the wrong, the wrong, the wrong, the wrong, the wrong, the wrong, the wrong, the wrong, the wrong, the wrong, the wrong, the wrong, the wrong, the wrong, the wrong, the wrong, the wrong, the wrong, the wrong, the wrong, the wrong, the wrong, the wrong, the wrong, the wrong, the wrong, the wrong, the wrong, the wrong, the wrong, the wrong, the wrong, the wrong, the wrong, the wrong, the wrong, the wrong, the wrong, the wrong, the wrong, the wrong, the wrong, the wrong, the wrong, the wrong, the wrong, the wrong, the wrong, the wrong, the wrong, the wrong, the wrong, the wrong, the wrong, the wr

out today, the roof. 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

Into the last 10 minutes we go. Time flies on the show. Music continues after me at midday, so keep it locked. Don't forget the PB party coming up 14th of November. 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Saturday the 14th over in West London. 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And also Soul Motive London on Bandcamp for the edits and white labels.

As always, thank you for listening. Thank you for messaging. Cheers for the messages. And the silent listeners as well. I know you're there.

Once again, out to all those that messaged in. Out to all the listeners today. Thank you very much. Try again next Thursday for more of the same. Digging the crates, 3 hours. Jazz, funk, soul, disco, house, Balearic, anything goes. Dusting down the records. Marky Mark from Dance Tracks, Point Blank DAB. Big up the Fitz, out to Stewie Stew, out to the Hoff. Out to the Mellow Rock. Out to the regulars. Out to the full PB crew.

That's your lot. So I'll see you next week. Fingers crossed. Keep it locked to PB. Music continues all day and all night. And check out the ads as well for the birthday party. Grab your tickets. I'll see you soon.

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0: one venue, two rooms, heavyweight sound systems, and 14 DJs bringing the vibes from 3 p.m. until late. Saturday, the 14th of November at Under Ladbroke Grove. 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

0: one venue, two rooms, heavyweight sound systems, and 14 DJs bringing the vibes from 3 p.m. until late. 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

afternoon. Welcome along. Thursdays 4 till 6 with myself, Damien Charles. New and old house music in the mix for the next 2 hours. Going back to 2008 on this, Lost Tapes, Rainer Truby. Just come out on Daybreakers.

forthcoming Free Range Records. And just off the phone, straight into this, Christoph Salin, Channel the Pressure. Somebody's

first shout of the week is that to my man up there in Edinburgh, Mr. Adrian Malarski with your Beyond Tomorrow crew. Brand new stuff from Nat Camp. Some Sam and some co-flow, Craig Smith. Send a shout out to Double S as well, tuned in out to you. Also, shout out to Michael, nice to see you Saturday over at Faith.

Don't forget Point Blank's 32nd birthday coming up. 14th of November. Labrick Grove Under. All day party down there. 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

Add into this brand new on a Beyond Tomorrow label out of Edinburgh. Sounds of Trinidadian and Deep with Dub Techers. It's Craig Smith and Dramore in the mix. 12 inch only for this. Head off to the Beyond Tomorrow Bandcamp. Shouts to Adrian Malarski, Craig, all the crew up there.

sending shouts over to Brooklyn, out to RPM. Out to Float as well, loving that last one. Beyond Tomorrow label out of Edinburgh. On their Bandcamp only.

Vanessa, Trinidadian and Deep. Yeah, Deep Selectors EP, 4-track EP. This on her Just For The Beat Records. Sounds like Urban Haven with Nara. Catch Alex, John, Nick Fletcher at the BBE

They're less to see me. Too much information. Jeff Day, Guillaume in the mix. Rainy City Music out of Manchester. And just coming up near halfway point.

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Sounds of V Rosso, Down and Out. Send a shout out to Eyeballs.

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Sounds of Tino, Rock Your Body. Just landed this morning as well.

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1: 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Last one up, the new one on Make a Dance. 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

Don't forget next Saturday, X Tracks. Over the BBE store, catch myself, Damien Charles, Rob Redford, Lee Tristram, David Bailey, Omotosho down there. Afternoon till late. Yeah, can't wait for that BBE. Then the big one, 14th of November, Point Blank's 32nd birthday. Over there at Underlab at Grove with St. Lucas. Catch me down there as well, alongside loads of the family.

A Love Mix crew, City Tracks EP. Played one of this last week. It's a Don't Try to Fight It. Played Sleazy Please Me last week. Gonna be running through them all next coming weeks. Out to Tell Deluxe. To Tony Two Shoes as well.

Yeah, new record shop down there on Churchill Road, Acton. We are a little party down there next Saturday as well. Little free one down there. Also, Halloween one end of the month.

with Mighty Love Free Range Records. Super Loud in the studio, of course. Fake Beats, Doe K.

and sending shouts to Nami, first time listener. Loving the show. Last one up was Fook with Mighty Love. Coming out on Free Range Records next couple of weeks. Some brand new Glenn Davis, Mixed Emotions on Former Music. It's out right now, being played it last couple of weeks. Gonna get it on next. Into the last 20 now.

Keith Dalton, out to Glenn Davis. Thanks for getting this over. There's a Trinidadian deep mix as well. Do love this original though. Sounds of Dublin.

Trinidadian Deep, Afro Cypher, Co-Flow and the remix. Beyond Tomorrow Music out of Edinburgh. Available on their Bandcamp right now. And this is the last one. Just had DJ Roy and Frank Roger. B, What's Your Soul? Hustle Music.

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Catch me BBU Store next Saturday for X-Tracks. Omotosh Show, Rob Redford, David Bailey, Lee Tristram, myself, Damien Charles. This Friday, BBE, just for the beat with Alex, John and Nick Fletcher.

That's the Me at the Door. Thanks for listening. Been in tune with myself, Damien Charles. Make sure you check out the ads. Ciao. Final shout to Ellie, out to Little Joseph as well.

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0: One venue, two rooms, heavyweight sound systems, and 14 DJs bringing the vibes from 3 p.m. until late. Saturday the 14th of November at Under Ladbroke Grove. 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

Good evening. Many thanks, Damien Charles, for the last 2 hours. You got me, Paul James, for the next two till 8.

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Bounce to the Stewie Stew. Also, Paul Levan. Out to the Latina Weybridge crew. Thanks for your message. Get in touch via the

shouts out to Eddie Locked On, also Phyllis down there in Chichester, also Antonio over there.

get a date for your diary. 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Point Blank's 32nd birthday, Saturday the 14th of November. 3 till late. Special guest, St. Luke's.

over there in Paris. Giving a shout out to Paul Levin over there in Say at Walton-on-Thames. Also out to the Change Horizon. Loving that last one. Trauma, track called Rounds.

got to say a good evening to Dale, locked on down there in Exeter. Got me, Paul James, till 8 o'clock. Up at 8, Rob Chapman.

shouts to the Change Horizon. Many thanks to your message, sir. Also, Neil over there in Wembley, loving the tunes. That's it from me. Rob Chapman.

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0: one venue, two rooms, heavyweight sound systems, and 14 DJs bringing the vibes from 3 p.m. until late. Saturday the 14th of November at Under Ladbroke Grove. 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

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This is Lara Podelska and you're listening to Come On Dance With Me. It's the October edition. It's the 1st of October. It's gone so fast. The summer has literally ran by. I'm recording to you from Ibiza. It is officially autumn, although I'm kind of holding on to the sun just a little bit longer. You know, I wanted this month's show to be kind of simply a collection of music that I really, really love. We're going to be moving a little bit through progressive house, indie dance, a bit of melodic, a little deeper sounds, sometimes organic, sometimes a bit darker, but always with a groove. I'm going to play some Amy, some Trix, some Jens Karas on Inner Visions. Ilka Klein, his biggest fan, Renan Cataneo, I actually got to see him live the other week. It was amazing. Really want to play some DJ Tennis as well. And Noah and Pure as always, Monkey Safari. I am also going to sneak in some new music of my own. I am coming out with a progressive house EP very soon in December, so just a couple of months away. So I'm on an actual premiere track on here called Nacht Blume that I made about a year ago, but alas, these things take time. The theme really is just hours of good records that I love. I've done a lot of crate digging and I just wanted to share it with you. So wherever you're listening from, welcome to October. This is Come On Dance With Me right here on Point Blank Radio. And I'm going to kick it off with Zika, New Day.

Hi there, I'm still with you for another hour. Oh, that was Ilka Klein and Doc's closest extended mix. Such a good mix. I just feel like the more I listen to it, the better I feel. And I don't know, I've played it a lot in my mixes lately. I've played it a lot in clubs and played it a lot on the island as well. And it's gone down really, really well. And then, you know, I play Amy, the Jens Karas, Don't Waste My Time, the one featuring Jens Karas, I should rather say. I just really love that track. I've never seen it perform live. I'm hoping to see them at some point. And yeah, still to come, my newly unreleased track, Nachtblume, which means Nightflower, actually. And then some Patrick Molinari, some Nora and Pure, and probably some Monkey Safari, and German Brigand. I'm definitely going to play some German Brigand lately also, obviously.

come to the end of the show. I can't believe it's gone so fast. You know, I've been with this station for many, many, many years now, and I just feel like it's a home for me. It really is. And I love everything Point Blank does. I love the freedom it gives me to just experiment and play the kind of music I like, and also give me a chance to evolve, because I've gone very much from sort of trance techno into much more progressive, into much more indie dance, and a new era now, indie tech, which, you know, is probably indie dance with a bit of tech house. But I feel like it allows me a space to grow, and I hope you've grown with me. And I hope you like this new sort of era I'm going into. Played a lot from the Deep Alma label. I've played obviously some from the Reed Kids label. I've played some Nora and Pure, some Tommy Gustav, Mike Safari, George Roman, Ilka Klein, German Regant, and Royksopp. Is it Royksopp? I should know this because I've been playing Royksopp for 20 years. The DJ Tennis, what else was there? It's just such a beautiful remix that I've always loved. And yeah, some Davey Self-Control and Patrick Molinari. I hope you're having a beautiful fall. Remember that even though the days are a little bit shorter, they can also be much more cozy. And listening to some good music, you can rave anywhere. You can rave in your home. You can rave in your bathroom, under your shower. Just because the seasons change don't have to mean that you can't dance. I hope you had a good time, and I can't wait to be with you once again. Lots of love, and have a really great weekend.

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